0: In time, the strange folk found their way into the higher reaches of the mountain, and it was there that they found the caves of unimaginable sincerity and beauty. By chance, they stumbled upon the place where all good souls come to rest. The strange folk, they coveted the jewels in these caves above all things, and soon they began to mine the mountain, its rich scene fueling the chaos of their own world. Meanwhile, down in the town, the happy folk slept restlessly, their dreams invaded by shadowy figures digging away at their souls. Every day, people would wake and stare at the mountain. Why was it bringing darkness into their lives? And as the strange folk mined deeper and deeper into the mountain, holes began to appear, bringing with them a cold and bitter wind that chilled the very soul of the monk. For the first time, the happy folk felt fearful, for they knew that soon the monkey would stir from its deep sleep. Then there came a sound, distant first, that grew into gastrophony so immense that it could be heard far away in space. There were no screams. There was no time. The mountain called Monkey had spoken. There was only fire. And then, nothing.
1: Oh, little town in the USA, time's going to

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Culture, new zone, gunpowder massive. Old gun, pun safety. Naya Bingy drums. With us.

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I'm living in Vienna and I listen often to Radio Salzkammergut. And it's Buyaka.

wasn't anybody. Might have been the cat, actually. I am not feeding the cat today.

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1: 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It's really funny.
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1: You know, I feel like easing.

As you might have heard, we got a couple of friends joining in with us tonight. 16 years ago when we started with a guy you might have heard of. We'd like to start with him, the Hawk, Ronnie Hawkins.

I'm gonna bring out another friend of ours now to this tune with Mac. Bobby Charles. Great, great, great songwriter. Bobby Charles. He wrote See You Later, Alligator.

Most of us think compulsively all the time. That is to say, we talk to ourselves. If I talk all the time, I don't hear what anyone else has to say. And so in exactly the same way, if I think all the time, that is to say, if I talk to myself all the time, I don't have anything to think about except thoughts. Therefore, I'm living entirely in the world of symbols, and I'm never in relationship with reality. When we make music, we don't do it in order to reach a certain point, such as the end of the composition. If that were the purpose of music, to get to the end of the piece, then obviously the fastest players would be the best. When we dance, the journey itself is the point. When we play music, the playing itself is the point. The future is a concept. It doesn't exist. That's one of the things we discover when we stop talking to ourselves, stop thinking. We find there is only a present, only a

can't save you. You don't believe in John, nobody's gonna save you. But in the revolution, when the revolution come, you know you can't fight with gun, knowledge, wisdom, weapon in a war. Bring it to with them when you come in a the war, yeah. So we're weapon in a war without Jah. You won't last a second in a war. That's why they shall burn. They couldn't listen and they couldn't learn. When it comes to the war, your face could get scared and wet up like a perm. That's not my concern.

to make future real and not degradate. It's pulsing in my veins. Dogs acting, there's shit everywhere. Digging digital analytics. I'm tired.

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1: We squeeze, we snip, we cut it up.
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